0: something to say.
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0: Elevation Rhythm, that's Washed on Vision Christian Radio. We're about to take a little break from the music and get into Lamplighter Theatre. It is radio theatre, something a little bit different that you might not have heard before. It's part two of a story called The Boy of Mount Rigi. We're introduced to Clapham, a boy whose father makes him steal. And he figures that stealing is in his blood, since his dad and his granddad before him were also thieves. But his best friend Harry thinks differently. Not only does he believe Clapham, he also believes in the power of Jesus to set us free from the bondage of our past. But Harry's faith is about to be tested. It's a great story with lots of great underlying morals to the story as well, and some things to get you thinking, especially about integrity on this episode. That's coming up next on Vision.
1: And shine with Fel and Andy.
2: 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This is a pretty special tour that you do around the bush.
3: And I think it was at the Quilpie Bakery where we debuted this collaboration.
4: That's right.
3: A very special moment. I've got my guitar here, mate. We should do a reprise.
4: He's

0: Here's someone else who's made vision part of their family.
1: You have no idea what it's like to be visited in prison. It can be the time when you're feeling so unforgiven, and vision could come in. You are actually visiting prisons.
0: Helping you look to God daily. Vision.

0: 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Living different. It's your Saturday simulcast. V180 has taken over Vision. Mel with you today. And we have an amazing track coming up from Stephen Stanley with Colton Dixon.
1: Kill my idols. I'm losing life. You have no rival. Your way is right.
0: He's just got the best belt out voice, doesn't he? Stephen Stanley on the way. And this one, Social Club Misfits with Riley Clemens.

0: Story behind my new song, This I Know. Psalm 46 says, God is our refuge and strength, a very present help in times of trouble. This song was born out of that tension that we all feel, believing that God is good while living in a world that's unpredictable and sometimes painfully unfair. It doesn't ignore the hurt or try to rush past the questions. Instead, it sits in the uncertainty and chooses to trust the goodness of God anyway. It's about learning that faith isn't pretending that everything's okay. It's placing your weight on God's faithfulness when nothing else feels steady. Even when the story doesn't make sense, this song is a reminder that God's character hasn't changed, and that the same hands that allow the storm are the same hands that hold us through it.
1: Number 19, new music.

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2: Songs that changed you.
3: Here we are, time to talk songs. Songs that have had a significant impact on somebody's life. And my guest today is an author from Orlando, Florida, who helps people be less overwhelmed by the Bible, Zach Windle. Hello, how are you?
4: Hey, so good. Thank you for having me on. This is awesome. I was just saying, I love the concept of this show. So I'm honored to be here.
3: Oh, I'm very honored that you appreciate the concept. This is mutual love right here.
4: Yes, I love it.
3: Now, you're only days away from becoming a father. Is that right? Like, is it literally like within weeks or days?
4: It's within weeks. We hit 31 weeks yesterday.
3: Wow.
4: So sometime in the next 9 weeks, it's coming. It's happening. Got my first little baby. It's a baby boy. And yeah, we're so excited.
3: Was there debate as to whether you find out the gender or not?
4: You know, we were so confident that it was a girl.